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0: 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Hey, Versus just announced there's a new one coming next week. And I ain't going to lie, this is probably the most excited I've been for a Versus in a very long time.
1: That's until we get Chris Brown and Usher.
0: Well, that's going to be after a tour. They're doing a tour version of a Versus.
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0: Anyway, we're going to break down the latest Versus up next. 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
1: What a do, boo.
0: All right, Rick Ross versus French Montana. The official versus is happening.
1: Oh, yeah.
0: This is going to be a crazy one.
1: It's going to be a wash.
0: I'm not going to lie. I think it's going to be a lot closer. A lot of people are going to say Rick Ross is going to win.
1: Oh, no. Everyone should be saying that. French, he ain't no punk. He got the music.
0: French
1: but
0: got joints, though.
1: He ain't messing with Rick Ross.
0: I'm going to say this. Rick Ross will make it tough for anybody in the verses, but French, I feel like French got, he got Unforgettable. You know what I'm saying?
1: Okay.
0: And he got, I mean, come on. When French plays this, what?
1: BMF, Hustling.
0: Wait. And then what about French got one right now?
1: Oh, I see what team you are.
2: Ever since you left me, more money, more cars.
0: Come on, French got joints.
1: Now he got joints, but he's not rocking with it. Come on, what we doing?
0: That one's tough. But the other thing is they're on so many of each other's records. Like, Stay Scheming is Rick Ross, French Montana, Drake. And the other thing about this is a lot of Drake's going to get played in this verses. Because each one of them have so many joints.
1: Rick, you can't play none of them songs.
0: My verdict is Rick Ross will win, but it'll be closer than people think.
1: What's the score going to be?
0: I don't know.
1: 20 rounds.
0: I don't know. If it's 20 rounds, I'm going to say it's 12-8.
1: I say 14-6.
0: But shout out to French. Shout out to Ricky Rose. I'm excited for this one. All right, stay by your radio. We got the People's Mix on the way.
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People's Mix. Hit us up, 877-817-2888. That is the number. Coming up, let's talk about Northwest. She has announced her new EP. We're going to tell you what it's called in a little bit. Right now, let's get into some brand new music first. Stella Standing Bear featuring Paul Wall, baby. This joint is crazy. She's representing for the natives out there, man. This is called Mm-mm.

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1: 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We got the No Cap News Report on deck. James, what you got?
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0: Time for the No Cap News right now. What up, James?
4: There's a new side effect to Ozempic that's going to make a lot of men want it. It is called Ozempic penis. There's reports that it's actually making your penis longer. Some saying it's an optical illusion, but some Reddit users are saying they have gained an inch and a half.
0: Okay. First of all, that's because you were so fat before that you're... This is not a real thing.
4: They're saying... No, there's reports saying it is a real thing.
0: Is that why Sam started doing Ozempic, our producer? I was wondering why Sam was all of us like, Sam's in okay shape. He's fat, but he ain't fat. So
4: he just looked at us and said, yeah, it's a real thing.
0: He said, oh, no, it's a real thing.
4: That's why Sam dated a black woman. He got to compete.
0: So you think he's using the Ozempic to gain the...
4: Yeah, the competition out there rough.
0: Anyway, 877-817-2888. Coming up, we have got the Daily Hate. Keep it locked.
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1: It's the Bootleg Kev Show, the Daily Hate, holding it down on your Friday, y'all. If you got something you want to hate on, that Daily Hate's a few minutes away. Get those calls in. 877-817-2888. Let us know what you're hating on. James, anything you're hating on today?
2: I'm hating on WWE because we just found out that they're using AI to create some of their storylines, and it made me kind of mad.
1: Yeah, you know, wrestling's not real, James.
2: Hold on. I know we got belts on the table.
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1: real
2: you talking
1: art.
2: About?
1: It's real art, though. 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
2: Okay. Well, that's the craziest thing. Y'all hating on you. Hey. Your hypocritical ass.
1: Hey, anyway, stay by your radio. 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

0: get them mangoes. 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You said you down for me,
1: San Diego. It's time to talk back for a Sandals Caribbean getaway. 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
1: 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We got real talk. We got listener therapy. All we need is you. So wake up Monday morning on Jammin'.

0: Yo, man, I hate it when my girl's family is always just coming up unannounced. Like, they always come over to our house, and it's like she'll be having her brother and her sister and her mom and all them just like hanging out and like spending the night and stuff, and I don't even have people over here, and it's just like, it's like pissing me off, bro. It's like I can't get no peace. Her brother don't have no job, so he comes up here and he's just like chilling and playing video games on my TV and stuff, and I'm like, okay, how long is he gonna be here without paying rent? And it's been like 2 weeks now, so I'm just like, I'm kind of fed up with that. Like, he needs to go back to where he needs to go somewhere else. And then her mom and then her five aunts and uncles are always like popping up unannounced and stuff, and I just
1: ugh. Well, shout out to your imposing girl's family. All right,
2: too much.
1: 877-817-2888 there. Hate it on if you got something you want to hate on. Leave us a voicemail. Coming up, though, let's talk about it. I'm surprised the healthiest and unhealthiest state list just dropped. We're going to break it down up next.
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1: What it do, bro?
0: Happy Friday. All right, they just did a whole list of the healthiest states in America. Number one on the list, New Hampshire.
1: Oh, damn.
0: It's because nobody wants to go there, bro.
1: It ain't no good food there.
0: Anyway, the least healthiest state, all the way dead last, is Louisiana. No surprise there.
1: Just to be clear, number one and number 50, we're still the unhealthiest country.
0: So. 100%. Anyway, yo, we're getting out of here. Back at it Monday. Enjoy your weekend, y'all. It's the Bootleg Kev Show.

promise I would not hold your hand. 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Jam freak, I like my Mac touching yams. 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
1: 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We got listener therapy. All we need is you. So wake up Monday morning.

Gemini 5.7, it looks like NCAA basketball tournament will expand from 68 teams to 76 teams. It's also changes its nickname to March through April Madness. It's just saying. It's Gemini 5.

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0: 7 Bethel Perez. We're sending you to check out some of the best concerts this summer, man. Neo and Akon, that's August the 18th. 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
1: 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The event was called Corpse Shella. Oh, that's just wrong. Come on. Happy birthday, Dick. Yeah.

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1: 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All we need is you. So wake up Monday morning on Jammin' 95.

0: Lauryn Hill absolutely crushing last night at Petco Park. Sold out crowd. One of my favorite shows so far this year, man. Absolutely amazing voice. I love Miss Lauryn Hill. It's 795.7 Bethel Pettis on this Friday night. 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

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Look, I get that they want to force Tiger Woods to hire a driver, but do we all have to suffer?

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0: throwbacks. Gemma 95.7, Beto Perez. I got to send some love out to Mike. Got us tuned in to National City. Also, who do you want to send a shout out to?
1: Shiloh and Evan.
0: All right. Appreciate you for having us on at work. Much love to Sharp Hospital. Truly.

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1: 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We got listener therapy. All we need is you. So wake up Monday morning.

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0: 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All right, I see you. Happy Friday, man. Sit back, relax. Ja Rule coming up. 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
1: 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All we need is you. So wake up Monday morning on Jammin' 95.7. Yeah.

0: 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Or if you got to tune in the car right now, make sure we're number one on your dial. Appreciate that. Thank you. 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
0: 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Guaranteed human.

baby girl. I'm the man from the big VA. Won't you come play around my way? Hey, listen to what I gotta say. Simple thing. Don't you know I am the man? Rock shows here to Japan. Have people shaking my hand.

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0: New city, new country, same Nicasio. He doesn't want his girl to do something while we're out here in Jamaica. He'll tell us what the something is, and then he'll give the reasoning as to why. 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
0: Live from Jamaica, man. What's up, man? We out here, baby. Tito, Coach Tito Radio. Listen, dude, you could be out here, too. We're checking in currently at Sandals Negril. 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
0: 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Follow the steps and boom. So we're out here and Nicasio's girl, I don't know what it is yet. We're all going to find out together. She wants to do something and he was saying that he told her, hell no, you're not doing that. So obviously he's still on his super Mexicano machismo vibes. What are you trying to control this time? What's the problem?
2: Jesus. We were walking on the beach, right? And we seen a sign and it said, parasailing.
0: Yeah.
2: And then she was like, oh, I want to do that. I was like, you're not doing that. And she was like, why? I was like, because. I was like, she's like, you're not doing it. She's like, so what does it matter? I said, yes, but you're my other half. We have him, my son. I was like, I don't want anything bad to happen to you.
0: We have him.
3: Him.
0: It's just there. It's just and, banana
2: and
0: boy.
2: She just thought like I was controlling in a sense. She
0: you are.
2: Like,
0: you're literally.
2: I'm not. No, I'm
1: and
2: not.
1: I've done parasailing before and it's not that bad. And it literally just like glides.
0: Imagine you and your son can hang out. You guys get to watch. Look, there's mom. Picture. She's flying
3: and
0: in the
3: she's
0: air.
3: Literally hooked up to a parachute.
2: Yeah, but if that broke, you snaps.
1: And while you've been here working, she's been taking care of your son by herself. So you should let her have this moment by herself.
2: And guess who's going to have to take care of my son by themselves?
0: You.
2: When she dies.
0: Exactly. And then you won't have to cheat. You can just date openly.
2: Oh, my God.
1: Wow.
3: There you go.
2: But the thing is, see here, I'm not controlling. I'm actually looking out for her. I'm looking out for the family.
0: I see why he thinks that. But
3: well, yeah, but you can express your opinion, but don't tell her she can't do it.
1: She's gonna have regrets.
0: Right, like what if you just ask her, like, hey, look, you could do it if you want, but I would prefer you don't. I'm asking you not to. I'm worried about your safety. Like, it's all in how you word it, right?
2: She had a problem with me painting my nails. I have a problem with her parasailing. If she can do that, I can do this.
0: Bro, this was years ago. Nicasio had lost a bet for something, and he had to paint his nails.
2: Black.
0: Bro, his girl, like, Amber's very cool. We've known her for years. Yes. She's never tripped on anything, but for some reason, there was something triggering about this black nail polish because she was ready to leave this man.
2: Yeah, I don't know who she dated in the past.
0: Yeah, I know, right?
3: Black man. Somebody very secure
1: some
3: with their sexuality.
2: Oh, kid.
0: AJ with the Backstreet Boys, bro.
3: Oh, my God.
0: That would have been good.
3: Yeah.
0: Matt, apparently, your wife is being controlling over you.
3: Yeah, I want to do something.
2: Oh, okay.
3: Just like Amber.
0: We'll see what she's controlling him over next.
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0: All right, so we're talking about control in relationships. Mm-hmm. Currently coming at you live from Jamaica at Sandals the Grill. We're having a beautiful time. It's all inclusive. You could be here as well. If you don't want to go here, you could always go to beaches and take your kids. You pretty much can go to any Sandals resort that you want, right? If you win this thing.
2: Yes.
0: 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Again, only those two, though. There's fake accounts trying to get people.
1: Yes.
0: So we'll talk more about that in a bit. Right now, we're focused on Nicasio because his girl wants to go parasailing. And he's afraid that she's going to fly away.
3: And Mary Poppins.
0: He didn't ask her not to do it. He told her, you're not doing it. Yeah. Little bit controlling.
2: Yeah.
0: And then we found out that our producer, Matt, I guess his wife is trying to control him. What does she not want you to do?
2: She straight up told me, I cannot do it. You know how we're going to Rick's Cafe later for happy hour and everything. Well, one of their famous things is jumping off the cliff.
0: Yeah, it's like 35 feet.
2: Well, for the highest one, right?
0: Oh, you want to do the highest? You would do the highest.
3: 85 feet.
2: No way, it's 85.
1: That's what she said, yeah.
2: Well, I'm not doing that. She's right. No. I guess they have like different tiers. I thought one was like 10, 15, and then 35.
0: Yeah, there's tiers.
2: So I was like, I want to do the cliff dive. She's like, you're not doing that. I said, I am going to do that. I want to do that because I've done it before in Hawaii and it's really fun. Uh-huh. And, you know, I know how to do it. You just go in like a pencil into the water.
3: Yeah.
2: She's like, you're not doing that. I said, I am going to do it. We haven't decided.
1: I think in her defense, though, she's just tired of you getting hurt. Like, we were here for 5 minutes. Not even 5 seconds. You got stung by a jellyfish.
2: Uh-huh.
1: And then you just said that you got bit by a crab yesterday.
2: Yeah.
1: I'm just...
2: The animals here are very friendly, just like the people. They give you hugs.
3: She probably doesn't have the life insurance signed yet on you.
2: That's the thing. We do. 1.5 million. She gets if I die.
1: Well, she loves you.
0: Why are you putting that out there?
2: I'm just saying. I'm trying to give her some ammo.
0: That's like the weirdest flex ever. If I die. Okay, well.
2: And we pay the premiums.
0: There you go.
2: Okay. Well, time.
0: Good stuff, Matt. Thanks for sharing that.
2: Sure. I'll video it.
0: I mean, look, we'll recap what happens. I mean, the trip is in a few hours.
2: Yeah.
0: And so once it goes down, we'll see. Does Matt actually jump? If he does, we'll post it. If he doesn't, we'll post that too.
2: Yeah.
0: I can't wait to see.
3: We need a producer.
0: So the difference between couples who stay connected and those who drift apart in four very simple steps. We got you now.

0: something like, what are you excited about today? Are you worried about anything? How can I support you today? Just one caring question keeps you connected to their inner world. See, which is true, because, but you don't know what happens on a day-to-day basis with your partner's like work day. I mean, you do, but maybe like not in depth.
1: But you recap that at the end of the night. I'm not going to do that when I first wake up.
2: But well, it's like setting intentions,
0: yes.
2: Right?
0: I guess.
3: You do this, Serena?
0: No, but...
1: Serena's trying to act like she's just been doing this.
2: I do know. As I say, not as I do.
0: I get it, though.
1: Yeah. What's number three?
0: One specific appreciation. So tell them one real thing that you noticed and loved about them yesterday. I'm so grateful you checked in on me during your busy day. You're so thoughtful. Instead of just, you know, a plain thank you.
1: What's one nice thing that you have told your husband while we're in this beautiful setting within the past few days?
0: I was like, I'm so proud of you that you got through the zip lining because I could see.
1: That's it?
2: Yeah. That's good.
1: I mean, but like nothing for him. Like, I'm so happy to be on this trip with you, man. You're such a great father.
0: Well, yeah,
1: and a
0: we
1: husband.
0: Said that before that. But even yesterday, that literally crossed my mind because he was not. I'm telling you guys, he looked like he was
2: terrified.
0: Gonna, yes. And each one, I would even give him a high five. I'm like, you did it. You did it. Okay, we're almost there.
3: And I'm proud of you for that because he didn't do the same. Yesterday, he called you a jellyfish. He said you look like a jellyfish.
0: Oh, yes. I was wearing a shirt.
1: Do you guys hate each other? Like, what? He just sounds like you're, like, third kid. He's just the oldest kid that you have.
0: I was wearing this shirt, and I was like, does this look okay? He's like, yeah. I mean, it kind of looks like a jellyfish. And I'm like, well, now that you said that, I can't unsee it.
3: And then he tried to play it off. He's like, yeah, I'm trying to get stung tonight.
1: Oh, my God.
2: There you go. That's good.
1: So is the Casio. What's number four?
2: By him.
0: The heartfelt goodbye. So instead of a rushed peck, give a warm kiss, gentle eye contact, and kind words.
1: But again, this is morning, so you kind of want to brush them teeth. And
2: yes,
1: if the other part, if you leave before they wake up,
2: right?
1: Are you really doing
2: and
1: that?
2: And my wife still has a CPAP machine on to find any skin
0: you
2: got to maneuver.
0: Forehead.
2: I know,
3: but doesn't
2: it
3: need that.
2: Covers everything.
3: You all need
1: right. Let me see. Where are we at on the show, man? We still got more to get to. Let me break this down because my DMs are going crazy and people are asking if there's more rules for the trip or how can I win the trip to Jamaica. Mm-hmm. We've got two really easy ways for you to do it. One's a little more simpler than the other, but you get more options with the other. So I'll break it all down for you next. If you want a free trip to Jamaica, don't move.

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1: San Diego's hip hop and throwbacks.
2: Okay, so a lot of people reaching out, man. We are live in Jamaica. We're having a phenomenal time. Mm-hmm. I mean, bro, I got one of the best. Like, you guys know, if you listen to the radio show, you know I talk about getting massages all the time. Yeah, I spend so much money on it because I just love it. I love to pamper myself, treat myself. I had one of the best massages of my life yesterday. Her name was Eunice. And she was like, you'll never forget my name because if you ever do, just think, you nice. Oh. I was like, and I did the whole time.
1: Good.
2: The whole time. It was so good. And I hate scalp massages because every time I get a scalp massage, I feel like my hair's being ripped out.
3: Bro, those are the best.
2: I know, but I've never had a good one.
1: And it actually stimulates hair growth.
2: Serena, what are you saying? I'm losing my hair?
1: No, but you're saying you feel like it's getting ripped out. It's the opposite.
2: I don't know. It always hurts. And so she asked me if I wanted one, and I was like, I think I'm good. And she's like, no. She's like, I'm the scalp queen.
1: Oh my God.
2: I was like, okay. And she sure was. Oh my God. I fell asleep. I knocked out.
3: She used like
2: bro.
3: A tool for it?
2: No, just her hands.
3: Oh, just her hands.
2: Like the way she did it, and like with her, she would like apply pressure with her fingertips, and then once that felt good, she'd get her nails and kind of like scrape them in. It was amazing. So Eunice. I've been relaxing. Nicasio's had his son and girl, and they've got a butler, and they've been living their best fancy life. And then Serena's been doing all the action stuff, and Matt's just been high the whole time.
4: It's great.
2: It's been fun.
4: So Jamaican stuff.
2: Whatever experience you want to have, you could have, dude. All you got to do if you want to win a free trip for 4 days, for 3 nights, we take care of everything. Literally, it's all inclusive. I haven't had a wallet in 4 days.
4: That's crazy.
3: Great.
2: I love it. Nothing. Yeah, it's just you walk around and you live your best life. Yeah. All right, so here's the easiest way to do it. You go to TinoCochinoRadio.com. You're going to see on the top of the page, win trip to Jamaica. You click it, you enter. That's it.
1: Easy.
2: That's it. It's so easy. Now, the deal with that, you only get one entry. Okay? So once you're in. It's a little more exclusive. You could win. If you want more entries, right? Little more bang for the buck.
4: Yeah.
2: You just go to our Instagram. All right. We have two pages. You have my page, which is at Tino Cochino. And then you have the show page, which is at Tino Cochino Radio. You follow three steps. Rule number one, you follow myself and you follow the team. That's it. You follow everybody. Okay. And you should be doing that already.
4: Yeah. I know.
2: So that's step one. Step number two, you share the Jamaica post on your story. Really easy. You just literally click the share button. And then number three, you tag who you want to bring. That's it.
1: Yes.
2: That's all you got to do. And you can enter as many times as you want. You have 2 weeks to do it. We'll be picking winners, multiple winners. And also, depending on what radio station you listen to us on, they've got their own giveaway going on the website, too. So I would definitely say look on the radio station website for a third opportunity. Mm-hmm. 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Get signed up and you could be in Jamaica. I debated on whether or not I was going to talk about this, but I just thought it was funny. I cried last night.
4: Oh, good.
2: In Jamaica. I cried. Yeah.
1: Had a moment.
2: Oh, I did do it. I swear to God.
4: Sober?
3: Yeah.
2: We're going to talk about it next.
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0: All right, y'all. Tino Cochino Radio. We're live in Jamaica. This is Tino, and I cried last night in Jamaica.
2: Tell me, daddy.
0: I've noticed that. So I'm not a big smoker. I don't do it that much. But when I do,
2: it's tense.
0: I think weed in general just makes me. Guys, and I'm so sorry. Yeah, we're going to talk about weed, parents. If you don't want this, change the station now.
2: Call it grass.
1: We're in Jamaica.
0: Yeah. Partaking in the cultural activities. With edibles, they make me a little, like, frisky. And something about actual weed, it just makes me emotional. Mm-hmm. And so I walked out to, they were doing a Maine water show. This just sounds so stupid. They were doing a show at the pool. And this girl comes out with the most beautiful voice. When we were in Sandals last time, Sandals South Coast, she performed. Her name's Lady Stephanie. You guys should look her up.
3: Incredible.
0: She was singing songs from Rihanna. She was singing songs from Whitney Houston. I mean, sounds... In no disrespect, almost better.
2: Better?
0: Like, well, it's just beautiful. But something about when she came out, they brought her out in this boat. Guys, I was so high. They brought her out on this boat.
4: Are you sure that really happened then?
0: Yes, yes, yes.
4: Okay.
0: They brought her out on this boat in the water. She's sitting there. They all got lights on her. And she started singing the song, My Heart Will Go On.
1: Oh,
0: Titanic.
1: Oh yeah. And that was just a beautiful song.
0: The way she sang it was so beautiful. And at the very end of the song, when it builds up, and you start hearing the drums like...
2: Yeah.
0: Bro, I felt the tear go, and I was like, why? It's just so beautiful and life's so great.
2: Yeah.
0: It was so funny, bro. I was just standing there. Then I just started laughing. And I felt bad because I knew people were looking at me like, why is he laughing? This is such a serious moment. But I was just like, bro, I'm crying at a Titanic song in Jamaica.
4: Yeah.
0: It was just funny. But my point in telling you this is that, man, everyone's having such a good time. And it's so carefree. And the way that they treat you is so good. The staff is phenomenal.
4: Yes.
0: Guys, you can have a free trip to Jamaica. And the comments are cool, too. If you just want to hear some cool, like, stories, go read them. I see people reaching out. They're like, yo, this could be our honeymoon. Like, there's a ton of couples that are like, yo, we haven't been able to afford it because times are tough.
1: Yes.
0: And I mean,
1: I saw somebody who wanted to take their parents.
0: Like, oh, wow.
1: Uh-huh.
0: Well, we're only buying two tickets, so y'all got to figure that out.
2: Yeah. I saw some wives are tagging me, and I'm like, yo, what the? Like,
0: oh, little side piece action?
2: Like, I guess.
0: But nice.
2: Maybe it's a good way to pick them, I guess.
0: Yeah, good for you.
2: See, it worked.
0: Again, man, just go to the website, TinoCochinoRadio.com. You can get signed up or go to our Instagrams, at TinoCochino or at TinoCochinoRadio. Follow the rules in the caption, and you could be, hanging out in Jamaica.
4: Yeah.

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0: 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Saw this online, thought it was interesting. There's a guy explaining that women refuse to go 50

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2: Okay, so let's listen to this together, and then we can have the conversation. But it's basically saying that women don't want to go 50-50 in relationships, but once it's time for divorce, hey, we got to have this thing.
3: All of a sudden.
4: Let me get this straight, ladies. Y'all don't want to go 50-50 with it in a relationship, but if y'all file a divorce, y'all expect half? My question is, where the fuck is your half coming from if you didn't go 50-50? The math is not mathing. If he's going 100-0, financing your whole life, treating you like the dependent you are, what are you leaving with? You're only leaving with what the fuck you contributed and paid for. I will be damned if I worked hard for everything I got and you divorced me and you take half and you didn't help me get none of that. I will be ready to crash out. I can see why a lot of men crash out after divorce. You didn't buy that house. You didn't buy those cars. How the f*** are you taking those cars away from this?
2: And I'm proud to be an American.
3: Oh, my God. Him for president.
0: We need this man to immediately be elected in office. I have no, I don't disagree with one thing that he said. Serena, thoughts?
1: Well, okay. So this is assuming that the relationship is even like 50-50 because, okay.
0: But that's what he's saying. The relationship's not 50-50. So why should you demand 50-50 when it's done?
1: But okay. But you guys are going off money. This is not her giving up her career. This is not her taking care of the kids, the mental load, the household, all of that.
0: Are we responsible for that, though? No.
1: If you're a partner, yes.
0: If you're a partner, how am I responsible for that?
1: You're also a grown woman. Half of that.
3: But who said there was kids in this story?
0: Exactly. You're adding it. Serena, you just made yourself this person.
1: Oh, my gosh.
5: But we don't know the scenario. So
3: yes. You're right. We don't.
1: And a lot of scenarios, that is the dynamic. You are building a life, a family, all of that.
0: But I can't stand when people say, I gave this up. Yo, everyone played their part in it, though.
1: Exactly. Yeah.
0: Okay.
1: So
0: yes.
1: She deserves some of that what you built because she did take the back burner.
0: If we're gonna put if we're gonna put ourselves in these shoes, well, for me, I don't have kids and I did buy everything, so I don't think my personal experience, there was no talk of kids.
1: Your situation is different.
0: Okay,
1: though.
0: So then let's just be clear. So that means my original opinion that I had is valid
5: on
0: because
5: your
0: that's
5: situation.
0: Just my situation,
1: yes.
0: Correct?
1: Yes, your side. But to say that as a full-on statement. Yeah. Or like why men or women don't deserve half. No, I don't agree with that because there's a lot that women do give
3: it's
1: up.
3: But shouldn't you have a career going into the relationship?
0: But are you giving it up though? Like when people say I do this, I'm a parent, but if you're a parent, these rules and these certain things come with it. That's
3: part
0: of it.
3: I know people that are parents that have their yes. That have everything together and they put their babies in daycare. So
5: but not everybody can do that.
3: Well.
5: I mean, some men really like that the wife stays home and watches the kids, and that helps that man elevate his career.
1: Yes.
5: But so it's all a team effort.
0: I agree, but when you throw it in your face, like, well, I did this, so what do I get? It's like we're both doing it.
3: Yeah.
1: Well,
0: so
1: okay,
0: if it
1: so
0: is if you are doing that and it is 50-50, then that's the whole point of this, right? I think, like, I feel like you got worked up emotionally before it actually was what it was. Like, what she's saying is true. If the woman is doing all that and the guy's doing that, then technically that is 50-50.
3: Okay,
0: so she did it.
3: Yeah.
0: What he's saying is if you're not doing that and you're just saying, I need 50-50 because of this.
1: I don't think, though, that's how he's saying it because there is a lot of men who do, like, why do I have to give up half of my stuff?
0: It says, right, even on the caption, I'm looking at it, it says she won't go 50-50
5: financially.
0: But expects half into the divorce.
5: Financially, I think he's saying.
3: Well, that's what we're talking about
1: but
3: here.
1: But if she's not working, then she is not going 50-50 financially. But if this is a full dynamic of a relationship, then she's giving 50-50.
5: At least.
1: Yes,
5: her time and effort.
0: I wish I could pay the mortgage with my imaginary 50-50 that Serena's talking about.
1: That'd
0: be great.
1: Gosh, you're not getting it.
5: What's next?
0: We'll stay on the topic of money. Are women or men more likely to be gold diggers? I can answer that right now, but we'll talk about it next.
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0: 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Okay, so it's a very, I feel like, easy question. Who do we think are more likely to be gold diggers, men or women? Mm-hmm. Who do you think, Serena?
1: I think men.
3: Oh, my God.
0: I want you to know she said that with the biggest smile.
2: With the big old laugh.
0: In the world. Yeah. Nicasio?
4: I mean, women. I mean, just, you know, it don't matter what age.
0: Damn.
4: Yeah.
0: All right, Serena, what's it say according to the New York Post?
1: So it's actually equal. Oh. But what they're saying is it is not just women. Let me say that again. It is not just women.
4: Explain yourself.
1: One more time. It is not just women.
0: But why do you feel the need to emphasize that so much?
1: Because I feel like men are always saying it is women, women, women. No, there are some gold digging men too, and this study proves it. And it's linked to traits like narcissism, if you're a psychopath, and focusing heavily on a partner's money or status.
0: I just don't see why, as guys, we can't know our worth and what we deserve.
4: If you make the money,
0: like, if we can find a woman that's down to take care of us, then it's all good. What do you need me to do? I would be a stay-at-home dad so quick. I mean, without the kids, but like...
5: Well, then what are you doing at home?
0: Keeping it clean.
5: Okay.
0: I'd keep it clean. I'd have our dinners figured out.
4: Yeah.
1: I think gold digging, though, isn't just like, because you... Or if you're saying, like, you're going to take care of that, like, okay. I think gold digging is like... more malicious, and you're really trying to screw somebody out of their money.
5: And you're not doing that stuff at home, right?
4: Well, over in time, you do, because then you get married, there's a cost for that, and then you get a divorce, there's a cost for that.
5: Why do you have to get a divorce automatically?
4: I mean, you just know.
0: It's 2026, like, Matt. Yeah. Everyone's getting divorced.
4: Exactly.
0: Everyone's
4: getting
0: divorced. Who would be first? Who would be first to get divorced out of Serena and Matt, and why? Nicasio, what are your thoughts?
4: Ooh, that's a good question.
5: Jessica says she's never leaving me.
4: I would say Matt, because he has a marriage counselor, but then Serena, then they also fight a lot. And I'm just like,
1: it's like small stuff. And
0: But the small stuff builds up.
4: Yeah, it does.
1: It's like funny stuff.
4: And they're not working on it. So probably Serena.
1: Oh, wow.
5: Thank you, Nicasio.
0: Oh, real quick, Matt. Hold on. Why was this a conversation for Matt yesterday? You said that your wife yesterday told you she wouldn't leave?
5: No, she made some comment about how, like, because I've been working out. She's like, grabbed my arm. She's like, oh, damn. I was like, see, you better not leave me. And she's like, don't worry, I'm never leaving you, Daddy. I was like, oh, my God.
4: I mean, hold on. Did you pay for her to come on this trip?
5: Yes.
4: Okay, well, then there you go. That's why she said that.
5: So no, she paid with her own money.
1: It comes from the same account.
0: Yes. And I hate that conversation. I'm sick of that conversation.
4: Shut up, Serena.

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3: So we're in Jamaica. It's Tino Cochino Radio. This is Tino. Yeah. Last night we had a big dinner where all the radio stations and just everyone that's out here gets to go hang out. And they had free massages. And I was getting, you know, a little neck rubbed down. And when I got up from the table, this dude came up and introduced himself. And he's like, "Hey, what's up, man? My name's Khalil. You Tino?" And I'm like, "Yeah." And he's like, "Bro, I've heard a lot about you and your team, and you guys have a bunch of radio stations, and I'm just a fan of what you guys do. Okay. I'm going to be on your radio show tomorrow." Yeah. And I'm like, "Oh, damn." So Khalil basically runs Beaches. Mm-hmm. And so Beach, like, we're at Sandals and the Grill. Nicasio and Serena are staying at Beaches, which is where you can actually take, like, the family and your kids. Mm-hmm. Yep. And so he's running that whole thing. So he's going to give that experience coming up next on Tino Cochino Radio, man. We're in Jamaica.

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0: Ladies and gentlemen, it's Tino Cochino Radio live from Jamaica. Woo! Jamaica is open. Jamaica is open.
2: Yes, sir.
0: We've got Khalil who just stepped in, and he walked into an argument right now. Serena didn't move her chair for Nicasio to get by, but Nicasio stepped on her foot, so she was holding a grudge. Who's in the wrong, Khalil? Who's in the wrong?
3: You know what? I'm just going to say both of them are just having a Jamaican moment right now.
0: Nothing that a couple drinks won't fix, man.
3: Absolutely, absolutely.
0: Khalil is the manager at Beaches, correct?
3: Hotel manager at Beaches, nigga.
4: Nice.
0: Now, this is the thing, man. What I love about out here, see, I'm team no kids. I don't want kids in my life. And so I know. I'm a weird one. But that's why I love being over here, because it's adult only. At Beaches, at Sandals and the Grill, where I'm at, staying, it's adults only. Mm-hmm. But at Beaches, for people that want to bring their kids and have a good time, like Nicasio's little son last night, you get to come out and have a full experience. We're going to talk about that.
3: Absolutely. I tell you much, just seeing Nicasio, his son last night on the stage is just electrifying.
0: He was a star.
3: He was an absolute star. And I tell you, it's the kind of energy that we like. It's the kind of energy that we promote at Beaches and Grill. It's a family resort. And it is one of the things that we encourage. You know, the state-of-the-art kids camp that we have down there is actually specifically designed to cater to ages 0 to 17 years old. We have 80% of our team members there are autism certified. We treat with families up to adults living on the spectrum, living with autism. So those are some of the things. Of course, entertainment is very, very high on our list. We have, of course, a Four Friends on Resort, which is the Sesame Street program that we do. 6 o'clock, we have Baking with Cookie Monster and a host of other programs that we offer there. So definitely, the beach is also a must-do. We're situated on, of course, the 7 Mile Beach right there, and it's just amazing right there.
1: And there's still stuff to do for the adults too, because I didn't bring my kids, but I'm on Beaches and they had bingo, we had karaoke.
3: Absolutely.
0: Yeah. That's what I was wondering. I was like, for someone that brings their kids, right? Like, let's say you had teenagers or whatever, you don't have to look out for them like that. They still get to go to the pools or do whatever they want to do, but the adults want to have their time too. Like, what do you guys have for them?
3: Yeah, man, absolutely. So we have beach volleyball programs that we do. We have pool volleyball programs. We have different programs. You mentioned bingo. You mentioned we do tie and dye as well. We do on Mondays, we do a live Jamaica cooking experience right on the beach.
0: That's awesome. Yeah. What is it about Jamaica and just like the energy of it out here that's so welcoming, man? Why is every, like, it's one of those things, like we were talking earlier, her bucket list was to come to Jamaica, but it was based on just pictures and stuff that she saw. Mm-hmm. What, for someone that kind of has that same thing, they see it, they think, oh, it's beautiful, I should go. Let's paint more of a picture. What is it that makes Jamaica so beautiful in your opinion? Not just like just with the scenery, but with the people too. Like I said, the energy out here, it's special.
3: Yeah, man. So Jamaica is pretty much known for tourism, right? So it's in our blood, it's in our DNA, and it trickles down into the service that we offer right on the resort. And I'll tell you a little bit more of that. When I was growing up really small, you know, on the roads, you passing by, there's a lot of buses, tour buses coming through. Mm-hmm. And there was a lot of, you know, tourists coming through. And we were taught when we were growing up that you must say hello to all of them. You know,
0: that's cool.
3: So it's almost embedded in you. And then it trickles into the service, into it. And I mean, a good percentage of what Jamaica is tourism related. Of course, we offer service right across. But I mean, with our brand, trust me, we go above and beyond with ensuring that we deliver incredible service every single day of life. So I think that's part of it.
1: Everyone has been so nice. I mean, extremely nice. And it doesn't seem like it's fake. It actually seems very authentic to who they are. So I kind of like how you said, like, you were almost like trained that way or taught that way.
3: Absolutely.
1: From a young age.
3: Mm-hmm. Absolutely. Yeah, man. Yeah, man. A lot of, and you hear that, yeah, man, I'm Jamaican 100%. So it's definitely something that
0: can we say Yaman like all the time, or are you gonna look at us like, yo, like, say, why are you trying to steal my culture?
3: No, man, say Yaman.
0: Yaman.
3: Yaman.
0: No, I've been saying it, but then I was like, I don't know, am I stealing this? Should I not be?
3: No, we welcome you to use that one on air every day, all day.
0: Okay, it's perfect, perfect.
3: You're representing Brand that. Jamaica right there.
0: All right, good. We had a conversation earlier. Yeah. Man, I don't know, man.
2: We just got to keep that recording on us at all times.
0: Yeah, someone calls us out. Yeah, like, no, Khalil said right here, bro.
3: Yeah, Khalil said.
0: Well, listen, guys. Khalil, thank you for the time, man. Just, you know, and just for everything that you guys do, man. It's so welcoming, and we love coming out here and being here. Yeah. So we appreciate the hospitality,
3: thank
0: man.
3: Thank you. Yeah, man. Thank you so much for having me. One love.
0: Yeah, man.
3: Yeah, man.
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0: All right, so a lot of people are DMing me asking about this trip to Jamaica. Guys, it's really easy, okay? You got a couple ways to sign up. Yep. The easiest, just go to the website, TinoCochinoRadio.com. As soon as you go there, you're going to see it says win a trip to Jamaica. You click that, and then boom, you sign up. That's it. You're entered.
1: Easy.
2: Oh, nice.
0: If you want more opportunities, it's going to be a little more, you know, competitive because we're not capping it. Like, you can enter as many times as you want.
1: No cap.
0: Yeah, it's really easy. You go to my Instagram, which is at Tino Cochino, or you can go to the show Instagram. Yep. It's at Tino Cochino Radio. Either one, you're going to see a video where I'm standing in front of a beautiful Jamaican sunset, and all I tell you to do is read the caption, because the rules are easy. Number one, you just follow the team. Myself, Serena, and Nicasio, Matt, that's it. Yep. You follow us. You should be doing that already, to be honest.
2: Yeah.
0: So you follow us. Step number two, all you got to do is share that post to your story. That's it. Quick little share. Hurts nobody. And then number three, tag who you want to bring. And then, boom, you're entered. And you can do it as many times as you want. Tag a ton of different people. And whichever one you win, there you go. Then you can figure it out. We have a free trip to Jamaica. We take care of everything. The airfare, obviously the hotel. Plus, it is an all-inclusive resort. Yeah. So you don't have to pay for anything. Your food. I mean, you're not tipping anybody. You're literally out here just living your best life.
1: And there was somebody, you kind of touched on it right now, but there was somebody that messaged me. She's like, my husband doesn't have an Instagram. Like, can I tag my daughter? And if I win, can I take my husband? I'm like, yes.
2: No, they can't.
1: Tag everybody. Once you win the trip, then you can figure out exactly who's coming with you.
0: Exactly. Mm-hmm. It's all up to you. We're going to take care of it all. You get to figure out who you bring. So, again, TinoCochinoRadio.com or Instagram at TinoCochino, at TinoCochinoRadio. Watch the video, tag who you need, and hopefully you'll be in Jamaica soon, man. We got more coming up next. Hang out.

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0: This is the world we're in. 79% of men apologize even when they're right, just to end the argument.
2: Well, yeah. You have to.
0: Why?
1: That's
0: why?
1: A smart man.
0: No. See, because we're letting ladies just think it's okay. And then, like, you're wrong. We'll talk more about it next. Yeah.

0: Yeah. 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Thank you so much for waking up with us right here on Jammin 95.7.
1: San Diego's Hip Hop and Throwbacks.
2: This is nuts, man. Research suggests that men don't argue the way people think they do. They actually shut down. And this is according to the American Psychological Association. Men are more likely to withdraw and try to end arguments quickly during conflict. And it's not always about avoiding the issue. It's because of how their body reacts in the moment. Now, the Gottman Institute, shout out to the Gottman Institute, by the way. They are very smart at what they do. They found out that men often experience higher psychological stress during arguments, including increased heart rate and blood pressure. And because of that, many instinctively try to cut the conversation short. Studies from the University of California also suggest that what looks like avoidance might actually be ways of protecting the relationship rather than escalating. So when someone walks away mid-argument, are they avoiding you or trying to keep things from getting worse? I've been saying this for years. Sometimes you feel like you're gonna, I know when I get mad, I get overwhelmed. And so it's like, I need to take a break to process my actual thoughts. Mm-hmm. But then people will say that, especially like women. Ladies, I love you. I'm just saying. Women will be like, oh, you want to run away? You want to walk? You're not even a man. If you're a man, you stay. And it's like, you poke and poke and poke. Why do you want to poke? Like, we don't want to fight.
1: I don't think anybody wants to fight, but
2: women like fighting more than men.
3: It's a study, Serena.
1: But I think if you were to say, like, okay, time out. Like, I don't want to have this discussion while we're both mad. Let's take a breather. Like, I think, I mean, she'll still be mad, but that at least gives you a reason to walk away instead of just, like, running away. You know what I mean? Like, if you're just like, I don't want to do this right now, and, like, you leave, I think that keeps the argument at the highest point.
2: Yeah. Matt, thoughts?
3: I think it's okay to walk away, but I think you got to preface it with, like, I just need a second. We're going to come back to this, but I just can't do this right now because I'm going to say something I regret. But I don't do that. I like just diving in and knocking it all out and, like, just getting it over with, but getting to a conclusion and trying not to escalate that thing. But it's hard, man.
1: A couple weeks ago, it was a small fight. I don't remember what it was about, but my husband had called me, and like 5 minutes into the conversation, we like got into an argument. We're like, okay, whatever, bye. But then he called me back, and he's like, okay, let's try this again. Hi. And then it worked out. We were fine.
2: But who tried to resolve it? He called back.
1: Yes.
2: The women never want to respond.
4: Well, no, they never do. And I feel like you also got to know how to play your partner. Like, you got to know how to, like, go about them in a way. Because, like, it's like, dude, like, who cares about... Half of the time, the problems that occur in relationships are not even that big of a deal.
3: It's a pick your battle type of situation.
4: Like, who cares? I never understood why people like Matt, like, your age, married for so long, like, what do you guys still fight about? That's crazy to me.
3: Yeah.
2: What do you fight about? Honestly, what do you think the biggest thing is, that, like, the constant...
3: Man, yesterday we're all trying to get on this bus to go see this welcome dinner or whatever, and my wife made everybody late. Like, the whole bus waited for us because of my wife.
1: Then you called her out on it, though, Matt.
3: I did. I had to. I did. I said, we're late. I said, we're late. It's my wife's fault. Just don't bring it up in front of her.
4: That's funny.
3: But, like, I kept badgering her. Let's come on. She's like, I know I got to go. I was like, I know you know we have to go, but the bus is waiting for us.
4: Fighting on trips is crazy.
3: I know.
2: It is. Don't get me started.
3: That's why they have alcohol.
2: That just makes it worse. Trust me. We have a ton to get to. Let me see. Coming up next, what should we dive into, man? I'm not going to lie, guys. They just brought me a Bob Marley shot right now, and it kind of got me kind of tilted.
1: Is it this Morris Chestnut open? Up about why he doesn't agree
3: with sex on the first date.
1: Yes.
3: That is the one, Serena.
2: Well, Serena's actually working today. we're gonna talk all about it next.
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2: Sex on a first date. It's a thing that, you know, a lot of people go back and forth about. Does it make sense? Like, some people say you got to test drive the car before you buy it.
3: Well, yeah, it happens.
2: Right? But then some people are like, no. I have a friend that's actually a very promiscuous friend, and he just started dating somebody that apparently is saving herself from marriage. Oh. Never been with anybody.
3: Really
2: ever,
3: did that
2: ever, too. Ever.
3: It was so annoying.
1: That's all marriage, but...
3: Oh. He made him wait 6 months.
1: And he's still around, and now he's my husband.
2: It all worked out.
0: Yep.
2: Despite like that. Morris Chestnut, you know, one of the hottest dudes out. Nicasio drools over this guy all the time.
3: He is hot.
2: He opened up why he does not agree with hooking up on the first date.
3: What a simp.
4: Okay. I would say absolutely not.
5: Yeah.
4: I even told my boy, I said, you know, when you start dating her, don't try to sleep with her on the first date. Mm-hmm. Because what are you doing to make yourself different? Mm-hmm. How are you unique? Mm-hmm. And again, even if we're talking about that 20% of men, mm-hmm. they could probably have sex on 9 out of the 10 if they said they want to go on. And
5: but you even tell men don't try to have sex.
4: Yeah, for sure, because automatically you're going to be different.
3: That guy's weird.
0: Even his voice.
1: Morris
2: is being a gentleman, right?
1: Yes, no, and I agree with all of that. I love that he says he tells his boys don't try to have sex with her on the first date, because I think that's what makes like women also uncomfortable, because it's like, oh, he's going to expect something this. But that's like a true thought where it's like, okay, like, well, maybe I'll just like drive myself, or maybe like I will pay for dinner or something, so he doesn't expect these things from me.
3: So we're the we're the only ones that initiate sex on the first date?
1: No, but it is. I mean, there's a lot of men. He just said like, yeah, like I mean, a lot of men, they do. Don't act dumb.
3: No, I mean, so does women though too, right? Like they throw yourself. And the thing is,
0: if I
3: went on the first date and a woman threw herself at me, I don't even like you gotta wait.
0: Yeah.
1: But that's what I'm saying, though. It makes you different. And if you said, like, you know what? Like, let's get to know each other a little bit more.
2: This is true. But, hey, ladies, it also makes you different if you want to do it on the first date.
3: That's true.
2: Right?
0: Oh,
2: right. Perspective.
3: That's wifey.
2: That's
3: wifey.
1: So by you saying that, you're not different.
2: I'm not trying to be different. I want the different one. I'm the prize.
3: That's stupid.
2: Give me my tiara.
6: Coming up next.
2: All right, so Jamaica, we're obviously telling you about everything that we got going on, right?
0: Yes,
2: me, Tino, I've kind of been more relaxing and chilling. Serena's been the adventurous one.
1: Yeah,
2: she's been going out doing her thing. And so a lot of the activities that are going on off-site are happening at this place called Jam West, where you can do zip lining and ATV and like all kinds of different things.
1: Yeah.
2: So the guys that run this whole thing, they're here. And they're going to kind of break it down and tell us what the experience can be for you, because obviously we're going to hook you up with a free trip. So let's see what's in store for your future in Jamaica.
3: Oh, yes.
2: Coming up next on Tino Co Chino Radio.

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1: San Diego's Hip Hop and Throwbacks.
2: We're live in Jamaica, yes, man. What's poppin'? Here on Cochino Radio, we got some special guests joining the show. Let's introduce yourselves, please.
3: Lethan Grandison, Jamwest Motorsports and Adventure Park and Jamwest Beach.
2: That's an intro.
4: And of course, you're talking to Jason, the legend, Senior Sales and Marketing Manager for Jamwest Adventure Park and Jamwest Beach.
2: Man, nice. Jamwest is a vibe, dude. We are here. This is our second time. It's her first time.
1: My first.
2: So last time, man, we went, we had a hell of a time, man. You guys have so many just different options for people that want to come out here. Some people just want to come to the resort and kick back, but some people want to get out there and experience Jamaica and have some fun, and that's what you guys can provide, right?
3: And definitely, you know, Jamwest is a spot to actually experience things, not only just adrenaline rush activities, but if you want to able to have a food experience, we can able to do that at our beach property. And if you just want to learn about the culture, rum sampling, food sampling, we're a place for you. And as you said, it's a vibe.
2: That's the whole thing about Jamaica, right? That's what you, I feel like that's what you want people to do, come out here and actually experience the energy that is Jamaica, because it's very special.
4: I'm going to say something to you now. Jamaica is one of the number one tropical destinations in the world. And it's essentially like, if you go to heaven, you're going to want to experience the streets of gold and the milk and honey. That's the same vibe here in Jamaica. If you come to Jamaica, you got to see Jamaica for what it is. And that's what we provide.
2: So specifically, like, what are like the top, I guess, like, let's say go like top three things when people come to Jamwest. What do you feel like they're really known, like the Jamwest is specifically known for?
3: Right now, the ATV and the zipline are a tie.
2: Okay.
3: So we're going to use that as one.
2: Okay, that's fine.
3: There is also, we have the longest speedway in the entire Caribbean, the Jamwest Speedway, which is 2.1 mile long. So people come for the driving experience. So you cannot drive an actual race car. Or
2: That's crazy.
3: Third thing would be our new experience, which we just opened a property at Jamwest Beach. It's about 3 minutes drive or 8 minutes walk from Sandals and Grill. And you can able to come for the catamaran, and there's a 360 degree food experience that you're able to have a restaurant there that you see your food actually prepared right in front of your eyes.
2: Well, man, thank you guys for the time and just for what you guys are doing, and we can't wait to come out and have some fun with y'all, man.
4: Yes, sir. We're looking forward to it. So, you know, bring the whole family and for Radio Land out there. Jamaica is open. Jamaica is ready. Jammers is ready. So let's go.
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4: We have a ton of things to get to, man. Coming up next, we're going to do, what, Michael Jackson movie recap?
5: Bro. Ooh,
4: you saw it.
5: I did see it. I had to.
4: You're the only one, I think, that has seen
5: really?
4: It so far.
0: Yeah.
4: I mean, Matt doesn't watch movies. Serena's been busy with the kids, I'm sure. Uh-huh. And then I was on the road. I want to. I mean, it's breaking records. Yeah. So Nicasio will tell us all about it next on Tino Cochino Radio, live from Jamaica.
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0: The biggest movie in the world, without a doubt, is Michael.
2: Crazy.
0: Everybody's going to check out Michael Jackson's movie, the biopic. You saw the part two has been greenlit. They confirmed it.
1: Yes,
0: they confirmed that.
3: Part two?
0: Yeah.
3: Well, how's the first
0: he doesn't die in the movie, man.
1: There's so much of his story.
0: I mean, you need to think about the legacy, right?
1: Yeah.
0: Of what it is.
1: Uh-huh.
0: So Nicasio went to check it out. Break it down for me, man.
4: Bro, I loved it. Like, it told everything, pretty much. Like, at least...
0: About
4: like,
0: the, it's a come up, though,
4: yeah,
0: right?
4: Like, the pieces of it, yeah. And so, the way they did it, I mean, like, the guy that did Freddie Mercury's movie...
0: the Bohemian Rhapsody?
4: Yeah, Bohemian Rhapsody. Mm-hmm. It was the same people. And so,
3: oh, really?
4: I thought it was great. Like, he actually performs, like, a couple full songs, like, throughout... As he's, like, you know, performing it. And so I'm like, oh, this is super dope because I never got to see it. And so you have the surround sound and everything. But
0: Nicasio thought he was at an actual Michael concert.
4: I really thought I was.
1: You know, this was fake, right?
4: And they showed his upbringing and everything. And I just thought it was legendary. Like, people were, like, so mad on why a lot of it wasn't explained in the movie. And I'm like, well,
0: you're specifically talking about the allegations, though, right?
4: Yeah.
0: Yeah, well, that's the thing, because that's what they said, that they're just going to do the first part of the movie was just to talk the legacy and, like, the upbringing, the childhood up to him becoming a star.
1: Mm-hmm.
0: It's like, we can't work everything in.
3: Right.
0: But I do think, since they're doing part two, they have to bring it up. And they should. I mean, that's part of the biopic.
1: Uh-huh.
0: A lot of it, though, too, like, I did not know. I was so young, obviously. I mean, we all were. Was it Matt was there for the whole thing.
3: Yeah, in my 30s.
0: The FBI, I think, had, I guess, investigated Michael for 17 years, and they actually never found anything.
4: They didn't find anything.
1: Wow.
0: I did not know that. So, like, if that's the case, they need to put that in there, too.
4: And then also, like, the last tour, the last Jackson tour that they had, the Jackson 5.
3: Jackson 5.
4: I guess it was a dad. He like, went in on it with Don King. So
0: To
4: promote it? I didn't know that.
0: Don King was
4: Don King was in the movie.
0: That's nuts. Well, I mean, not the real Don King.
4: It was Deion Cole.
0: Oh, yeah. Deion Cole plays Don King?
4: Yes.
0: Oh, shout out to Deion Cole. Jesus.
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So y'all know how Usher is going on that stadium tour with Chris Brown this summer. Is he going to be doing that little cherry thing with his fans? Asking for a friend, of course. I'm a married woman, okay? It's Jammin' 95.7. We're San Diego's Hip Hop and Throwbacks. I'm Selena.

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0: 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Thanks for hanging out with us. I'm your girl, Selena, and I am so glad we are back to leading your debt. Because listen, I am going through a plan of my daughter's quinceañera. I got the dress. Don't even ask me how much that was. But now this girl wants an In-N-Out truck. She wants a boba bar. It never ends. All right? So if you could use some extra cash for bills, for whatever it is, a little staycation, maybe you got a trip coming up, $1,000 in your pocket. Starting Monday, we're back at it 6 a.m. and every hour after that.
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1: 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We got listener therapy. All we need is you. So wake up Monday morning on Jammin' 97.5.

candy shop right here at Jam 95.7. And you know what? Kids don't even want candy these days. You know what the kids want? Those Neato cubes. Have you guys been seeing these? Man, I can't even keep up with the trends at this point. Here's Bieber, Yukon on Jam.

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1: Yeah. 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

0: Migos hip hop and throwbacks. Don't forget, Drake is going to be dropping that Iceman album May 15th. Here he is, though, with Nice for What.
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Met Gala is on Monday. Rihanna is rumored to be there. I mean, she's there a pretty good amount of the time, and she always comes through with the looks. I can't wait to see what she does this year. 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

You know what ain't love? My husband went to go see Michael in theaters without me, knowing I wanted to go, but he wanted to see it so bad, he just couldn't wait, and he went without me. That ain't love, right?

0: do, but we ain't here to judge, okay? We're here to hook you up. 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

So Purdue, who sells like chicken nuggets and things like, you know, in the frozen aisle, they're going to start selling 6-7 shaped nuggets at Walmart. I don't know. I kind of feel like that ship has sailed, you know? It's just-

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1: 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We got listener therapy. All we need is you. So wake up Monday morning on Jammin' 95.

E40, T-Pain, right here on Jammin' 95.7. So I heard you want to check out Neo and Akon. And I heard you want to check out MGK and Wiz Khalifa. Well, you know, right now, these tickets are just $30 all in. It's part of Live Nation's Summer of Live. But if you want them for free, we got them for you starting Monday.

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MGKandWiz.com to see all the shows, including that MGK and Wiz show or Neo and Akon. 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

0: Yeah, we want to delete your debt. 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

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Live it up, have fun, but make sure you're back bright and early Monday morning, 6 a.m. to 10. We got Tino Cochino, Radio Familia. We got Real Talk. We got Listener Therapy. All we need is you. So wake up Monday morning on Jammin' 95.

0: 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We're hooking you up with tickets to MGK.
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0: 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And Wiz Khalifa.
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Don't forget, you are listening for the Summer of Live Sounder. When you hear it, send us a talk back and you could be going to see MGK with Wiz or Neo and Akon. I'm Kat. I'm out of here. Becky's coming in next. I'll see you. It's JAMA 95.7.

0: 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I hope you're having a great Saturday. 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

0: 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You're rocking with your friend Becky Mitz on this Saturday afternoon. I hope you're having a great weekend for that matter. Well, you should be having a great weekend because this weekend we've got your chance at winning tickets for Live Nation's Summer of Live. 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

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You're rocking with your friend Becky Mitz. And Drake's new album, Iceman, rumor has it, is set to sound completely different from some of his other stuff he's put out before. To which I say, I guess we're going to find out on May.

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